Hernandez, and that's a tug on the jersey, and a foul called against the Red Bulls. Andre Gomez takes the quick restart, and Ramey Touchon says that ball's got to be standing still, so we'll bring it back, and it'll be taken yet again. Gomez, Caramanchi, Malti Amundsen, ball forward. Santi Rodriguez can't get through it. Tim Parker with the slide tackle. Drop ball, Dylan Nealis. Inside ball, Mometi. Forward ball, Sofo. On the run, here come the Red Bulls in a man advantage. It'll be Sofo to the top of the 18. The shot blocked by Sawatzki! And outside ball, knocked out of play. How about Sean Sawatzki coming up big on that solo effort? And it'll be a throw-in for the Red Bulls. They'll control here at midfield. Bazan's got it. Bazan, square ball to Parker. Parker, far side ball. Handled by Cameron Harper. Back into the middle. Dylan Nealis switched to the near side. Dos Santos. Outside, Rubalcaba. Rubalcaba 1v1 with Brooks Lennon. Dropped it centrally. Mometi, center ball. Broken up by Gomez. Gathered by Bazan, knocked outside to Dos Santos, then kicked away by Dos Santos, and Gomez is going to let that roll out of play. It'll be a goal kick coming for Columbus as we are 4 minutes into the second half, the 50th minute. And Schulte will drive this one to the flank on the far side. It'll take a hop. Giacone's there, settles it. Santi Rodriguez, chip ball over the top. Here's Tapia, header inside. Mendez lets it bounce, gets fouled. There's not going to be a call on the contact. And the fans don't like it. Rubalcaba near side gets around Lennon, lays it off. Julian Hall tries a heel ball, broken up by Amundsen. Here's Caramanchi, gets fouled. And that's where the whistle comes in. Sean Sawatzki wants to work with Ramey Touchon, the referee, claiming that should have been a call in the box. And I think Ramey Touchon is going to demand that the ball get played from here. They've already looked at it. There was no foul. Mendez gets it on the restart at midfield, plays it to the near side where Lennon receives. Back inside, Mendez to Lennon, broken up by Dos Santos. Cleared out of play, 18 yards off the goal line. This will be a throw-in for Columbus. Mendez, oh my gosh, we had simultaneous throw-ins. That was wonderful. Bryce Mendez threw it one way. Andre Gomez picked up a second ball, threw it the other way. We'll bring it back. Let's just play with one ball. Although, a two-ball game would be very interesting. Here's Sawatzki. Andre Gomez inside, broken up by Doncor, but Caramanchi's going to get it back. Caramanchi, Amundsen, big ball outside, Giacone. Down the line and on the run is Santi Rodriguez. Rodriguez has it broken up by Mometi, and it'll be a throw in Columbus. Quickly into Amundsen. Amundsen and Santiago Rodriguez played together with New York City. They won the 2021 MLS Cup. A driven ball by Caramanchi's off the mark. Dos Santos will clear it out. Near side, Rubalcaba's on the run. Down the flank, Marrera's there. There's Marrera with the Cape Verde defending right there. He'll drop it back to Schulte. It'll be aired out near side to Andre Gomez. A rough touch, but broken up by Sofo and out of play. Throw in coming Columbus. Steven Marrera with the braids are out on the hairdo tonight. A drop ball to Sawatzki. I asked Marrera, you know, you've won an MLS Cup. You've gone to the final of the CONCACAF Champions Cup. You've played in the World Cup. Are you rethinking some of your goals? And he said, yeah, as a matter of fact, I am. I did not expect him to show up without braids. That was not on the list. Here's Mometi. The Red Bulls knocking on the door of the attacking third. Near side, Dos Santos drops it back to Bazan. Back centrally to Mometi. Inside ball to the referee. Poked away by Sofo. Dos Santos inside to Rubalcaba, broken up by Sawatzki, and out of play. We're going to have a foul called on Dos Santos, and now he's going to get a talking to for mouthing off to Ramey Touchon, the referee. We're in the 53rd minute.

0: 0-0 ball game. Schulte will take the restart. Criminy sakes, the referee has called the ball back as it's mid-flight. Julian Hall has got to stay outside the box. He encroached on the box on the restart. And so a second ball will be taken. And now Zawadzki and Schulte. Schulte will get it back. He's just outside the six-yard box. The goalkeeper will go ahead and play it short. Tarun Karamanchi settles, turns, goes to the outside. Amundsen, oh, ball into the middle. That's a nice ball. Gonzalo Tapia leaves it for Karamanchi. Then it's a switch to the near side. I love it. Brooks Lennon. Mendez goes down, but Lennon's inside the box. Outside ball, Moreira. Cross ball, far post. Bypasses the target. Iacone will run it down and play it back. What a round of applause for Iacone. Whip ball in by Amundsen. The header is saved by Horvat. Gonzalo Tapia squares that up to goal. Mendez gets it back, plays it to Tapia. Tapia gets hacked from behind. There's no whistle coming. And now it's cleared out to Cameron Harper. Amundsen's going to hold him up. Then Harper gets through. Harper's on the run. Harper's to the top of the 18. Harper lays it off near side to Hall. Hall locks and loads, leaves it, cleared out by Moreira. Near side ball, Brooks Lennon. Lennon, forward ball. Mendez settles. Back ball to Andre Gomez. Gomez pulls it back around Sofo, airs it up the middle. Tapia's on the run! Up the middle, Tapia's there, and Horvat gets to it first. Oh, I don't know that Horvat is hurt. Tapia hit the ball, but Horvat is going to stay curled up around the ball for now and glean some sympathy from the referee. Tapia knows he only hit the ball. Horvat knew he was coming out in a 50-50 ball. There's no foul in that. Great sequence from Columbus. I told you the first 10 minutes were going to be critical here for the black and gold. And now here, scoreless in the second half. Oh, we've got some shoving going on. Ruvalcaba's getting into it with Lautaro Iacone. And Santi Rodriguez in the mix, too. And now they've separated the group. This was well away from where Horvat is. And now the referees come out to have a word with Tim Parker and Gonzalo Tapia. Santi Rodriguez having the final word with Tim Parker. Horvat is going to get a drink. Good chance for us to remind you that if you're listening to this game in your car or truck, a reminder to buckle your safety belt. Just because of the overall excitement, and because if you're not buckled up, what's holding you back? Our message brought to you by our friends at the Ohio Department of Public Safety. All right, Horvat is going to put this ball back into play. Meantime, the referee's having a word with Sofo at midfield. The Red Bulls are going to milk the clock, and that's what they're looking to do. They're happy to take the scoreless draw on the road. Horvat from the top of the 18 is miming some sort of choreography. He wants to know if he can pick the ball up. It should be a drop ball. Remy Touchon has said it's going to be, so he did in fact then call a foul, but he did indicate that Tapia got all ball. Horvat is going to drive this ball long, and it's going to be a bouncy ball that Zawadzki has to clear on the first touch to midfield near side, headed down by DeSantos. Second ball, Hall inside, left by Rubalcaba, cleared by Zawadzki yet again. Takes a bounce on the touchline and out of play, and this will be a throw-in for the Red Bulls. DeSantos will put it back into play on the throw about 25 yards off the goal line. 0-0 ball game, 58th minute, dropped in Doncor gives it back to DeSantos. Inside ball, Rubalcaba. Drop. This is Mometi. Forward ball. Gomez drug breaks it up. Gomez gets around Julian Hall. Comes to the middle. Leaves it for Santi Rodriguez. It's 4v3. Here comes Rodriguez outside. Left for Giacone. Back to Rodriguez and sent back in. I don't know why Giacone didn't go to the near post, but it'll be one back in midfield by Columbus. Here's Andre Gomez whipping it near side to Brooks Lennon. Settle. 1v1 with DeSantos. Inside ball to Mendez. Tarun Karamanchi and Mendez now. Drop to Moreira. Forward ball. Mendez back to Moreira yet again. 59th minute. Mendez all the way back to Zawadzki. Zawadzki in midfield. Attacking touch around Julian Hall. Near side ball, Lennon. Works with Mendez. Now Moreira. Switch ball. What a ball. Far side, Giacone. Right on the mark. Inside touch, Santi Rodriguez. Left for Andre Gomez. Santi Rodriguez now. 35 yards out. Chip ball in. Headed out and away by Bazan. Settled by Sofo. Outside, Dylan Nealis. Chip ball up the middle. Settled by Hall. Hall stripped of the ball. And a foul called on Julian Hall as Zawadzki goes down. I have to tell you, I know we're only 60 minutes into this, but even my wife can attest that after a traditional Red Bull Columbus game, I am totally gassed when I get home. I can't stand calling these games. This is one of the best Red Bull Columbus matchups I can remember in a long time. It has been really great tactical soccer. Mendez and Andre Gomez stand over the ball. We're 31 yards out. Just a pinch to the near post. And we've seen both of these guys put balls into the net from about 26 to 27 yards out. Horvath has got two men in the wall for the Red Bulls. Columbus has planted a couple of guys just next to the wall. In a scoreless game in the 60th minute, it's Gomez and Mendez. They've got the whistle. Mendez's approach, the shot is saved by Horvath. It was to the near post with the left foot. Now a corner kick coming for Columbus. Andre Gomez in the southeast corner of Scott's Miracle-Gro Field of a scoreless game. Five targets in the box. Short ball, Mendez. Back outside to Gomez. Around the pressure, now to the goal line. Back around the pressure, and a cross ball is cleared out by the Red Bulls. Collected in midfield by Brooks Lennon. Outside, far side, Giacone. Inside ball, Andre Gomez. Gomez around the pressure of Julian Hall. Outside ball, Karamanchi. Karamanchi keeps it moving, drops it back. Here's Lennon at the midfield line, drives it near side. Sorry, this is Giacone on the near side. Now back centrally to Zawadzki. Zawadzki, Gomez. Columbus has got to be careful here. They're a little out of shape. Drop ball to Schulte. Yes, indeed. Got to drive it long. Schulte. Herrera's here. Takes a hop. Ball continues. DeSantos runs it down. Plays it back to the keeper, Horvath. Horvath with a sweeping touch. Goes far side on the delivery to midfield. Harper versus Amundsen. One back by Ritbull. Midfield. Dylan Nealis. Mometi. Sofo inside and can't get to it. Herrera's got it. Jukes it one way. Ball played forward. Gonzalo Tapia. Drop ball. Here's Mendez. Mendez. Through ball. Ay, ay, ay. Tim Parker cuts it off up the middle. Ronald Doncor leaves it. Sofo gets fouled. Free kick coming. Red Bulls in midfield. 63rd minute. A scoreless ball game at Scott's Miracle-Gro Field. Columbus and the Red Bulls. Doncor, far side. Dylan Nealis. Down the line to Cameron Harper. 1v1 with Malte Amundsen. Going to the goal line. Steps over, pulls it back. Harper lays it in. Goncourt, square ball, left for Sofo, broken up by Caramanchi. Second ball, DeSantos is up and over. And a goal kick coming for Columbus. 10 seconds, station ID on the Columbus Crew Radio Network.
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0: I'm Chris Doran. Glad you're with us. 64th minute now. A scoreless ball game at Scott's Miracle-Gro Field. Columbus and the Red Bulls. Schulte with the short ball out to Caramanchi. Chip ball, far side, settled by Amundsen. Pressure coming from Cameron Harper. He'll drop it back on Andre Gomez. Ball forward. Settled by Santi Rodriguez. Rodriguez with the ball. Forward ball, Bryce Mendez. Outside ball, here we go. Iacone's got it. Whipped across. Cleared out at the last minute. Bazan with the clearance. Throw in Columbus. My thanks to our executive producer, Mike McCoy. Columbus Crew Communications, as well as Zach Mueller, Gabby Mullen, Kevin Dewerly, and Connor Mullen, our engineers at Scott's Miracle-Gro. Whip ball across. Near side, gathered by Lennon. Out of the attacking third, reloading through Barrera on this near side. Barrera, back to Lennon, 18 yards out, leaves it for Santi Rodriguez. Rodriguez, left for Barrera, 18 yards out, chip ball, far post, headed out and away by Nealis, settled by Amundsen. Drop ball, Andre Gomez. You get the feeling Columbus's goal is right there. A scoreless ball game as Andre Gomez in midfield turns it outside to Caramanchi with a quick touch. He's able to find Amundsen. Off the touchline, Amundsen will drop it. Gomez inside. Switch ball. Here comes to Santi Rodriguez. Rodriguez, with pressure, turns away from Rubalcaba. Up the middle, loses possession. Gomez, whip ball, looking for Tapia. Tapia couldn't handle it. Out of play, goal kick coming for the Red Bulls. And we'll have our first subs of the game. And they will come off of the Red Bull bench. Kate Cowell is going to come into the match. Cowell has got 2 goals and 7 assists. And in will come Devin Paddleford on the back line. The Minnesota homegrown in his first year, with just his 3rd appearance for the Red Bulls. It's not his 1st year in the league, it's actually his 4th, but 1st year with the Red Bulls. The touch by Parker, outside to Nealis, and a brain fade by Nealis, and that ball's out of play. Throw in quickly, Rodriguez back to Amundsen. Malte Amundsen at midfield, working with Andre Gomez. Here comes the press from the Red Bulls. Ball forward. Mendez receives, turns, and looks forward. Whip ball in. Tapia takes a swipe at it. It's going to trickle to Brooks Lennon. Lennon off the goal line. Lays it off. Santi Rodriguez is here. Rodriguez through traffic and plays it near side. Paddleford can't keep him off the ball. Lennon gets hammered. Coming to midfield, that should be a handball. It won't be. Julian Hall's off to the races. Zawadzki giving chase. Ball forward on the run. Whip ball across, and a shot is off the mark for the Red Bulls on the far side of the field. That was Kate Cowell, who exploded down the line and delivered to the far side to Cam Harper. Quick goal kick, Schulte to Zawadzki. 67th minute. Here's Barrera coming out of the 18. Again, both teams with 10 games remaining. Columbus in 13th place. The Red Bulls in 12th place. Safe to say that neither team can afford to lose more than 3 of the last 10 games. Here's Schulte with a great delivery to Bryce Mendez. He'll be shut down by Kate Cowell. It'll be a ball back to Caramanchi, near side, Barrera, out to the flank at Brooks Lennon, now back to Caramanchi. Caramanchi with a ball off the mark, and Harper's got it at midfield. Now here come the Red Bulls. Harper to the near side. Harper cuts on Caramanchi, and it'll be a broken play as Out comes Andre Gomez. Great stuff by Gomez. Forward to Santi Rodriguez. Rodriguez looking to get around Mometi. Leaves it for Lennon. Ship ball down the line. Takes a hop. Out of play by Bazan. And this will be a throw-in for Columbus. Quick ball in. Gomez gets shouldered off the ball. In comes the help from Rodriguez. And a slide tackle is dangerous. And that should be a free kick for Columbus. Santi Rodriguez, two goals in two games, one of only three players to accomplish that feat in the history of the black and gold. And a yellow card has been given to Doncor and to Santi Rodriguez. What are you doing? I don't know why Rodriguez is deserving of the yellow card. By the way, in person, what a delightful young man he is. So the first two yellows of the match are away from the ball while the ball is dead and two players are walking away. Like, I mean, it was ridiculous. All right, Steven Moreira at midfield will start things off. He'll knock it back to Zawadzki. We're in the 69th minute, a scoreless game that feels like a playoff game, to be honest with you. Here's Schulte, driven ball near side, going to be headed or handled by Paddleford and out of play. Dropped in by Bryce Mendez, knocked out of play, throw in Columbus. Mendez will drop this one in again to Steven Moreira. Moreira will pop it back to him. Mendez will leave it for Caramanchi. Inside Gomez. Square ball. Amundsen outside far side. Iacone works with Santi Rodriguez. Now back to Amundsen. Forward ball. There we go. Santi's open and a ball forward. Iacone on the run. Attacking third. Cuts it back. Now goes to the goal line. Cross ball efforts out of play. And this will be a goal kick coming for the Red Bulls. We got a sub coming for Laurent Courtois. This is the first sub of the match for the Columbus Crew. It's going to be Joseph Martinez. Now let's see what Martinez is able to do. He's had three consecutive starts, put in good shifts. That was Gonzalo Tapia's first start in his MLS career, and it was a good one. So Martinez in the match now. And Ethan Horvath will take this goal kick with 20 minutes to go in this second half. Miami's taking a 2-1 lead on Nashville. Orlando's up 1-0. And it's a 3-2 game as Charlotte is leading Cincinnati down in the Queen City. Big ball to midfield, headed down by Caramanchi, collected by Mendez. Looking to cut inward, broken up by Paddleford. Paddleford inside ball, that's nice work. Sofos on the run. Red Bulls across midfield, back outside to Paddleford. Down the line, handled by Cowell. Cowell, 1v1 with Moreira. Inside ball, top of the 18, lays it out, far side, handled by Hall. Hall, 1v1 with Amundsen, lays it back. Mometi's got it. On the ground, the deflection, and Hall, and a save by Schulte! Hall got a deflection, took the right shot, and Schulte was up to the task. Still 0-0, a corner kick for the Red Bulls in the 72nd minute. Schulte has been on the money for probably the last, couple of months. You can't put the heat on the keeper. In the way some of the results have fallen, Schulte has been phenomenal. All right, corner kick Red Bulls. Northeast corner of the stadium, Cam Harper. Harper's ball's outside the six, going to be flicked on and out. And that'll be a Columbus Crew goal kick. Meantime, I see Taha Habrun is getting his guards in place. He will likely be the next substitution for interim head coach Laurent Courtois and the Columbus Crew. Big ball forward. Santi Rodriguez through traffic by Mimetti. Rodriguez on the run. Rodriguez past Sofo. Rodriguez gets around Sofo. Rodriguez lays it out to Lennon. Lennon to the goal line. Cross ball! Far post hit it out and away, and a corner kick coming for the Columbus Crew. And a yellow card to Sofo, and he's going to be off. No, Doncor had the yellow. Sorry. Sofo's going to get a yellow. Sofo and Doncor are going to change barbers. They're both wearing their hair the same way. And that's my confusion. Here we go. Corner kick, far side. Andre Gomez for the Crew. Scoreless game in the 74th minute. Big floating ball. Headed once by Dylan Nealis. Going to be brought down by Barrera. Nealis gets a second touch on it. The foul called on Barrera. Meantime, Haberud's got his game jersey on. And a restart coming just outside the 18 for the Red Bulls.

0: check it out because Zeno's the guitar player, but he also has his own new band, right?
1: Yeah, this is called Strange Case, and they are sipping Modelos in this music video, which confirms they are my people. Here's Waiting for the Weekend on Scratch and Sniff.

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0: 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Been doing it a long time. My name is Malcolm, and the lady to my left.
2: And my name is Kristen Limon. Very happy to be here. And hey, Mal, do you remember, what was it, last year when Coldplay outed that couple for having an affair? They put them on the Jumbotron and they got all scared.
0: Dude, that thing went so viral.
2: Like, yeah, don't take your side piece to a Coldplay show. 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Here's Adventure of a Lifetime. 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

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Everyone's seeing this money I'm blowing, but nobody's seeing the work. 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
1: That's probably why he got rid of Taylor Swift. Here's The Killers' "When You Were Young," the Calvin Harris remix on Scratch and Sniff.

0: Remixing your faves, turning you on to what's next. These guys are Young the Giant.
1: Yeah, they've been touring all summer for their new album. This is off of it. It's Evergreen on Scratch and Sniff.

0: scratch and sniff. That's what you wind up. 2 hours of remixes and new music. Band is called Bad Press. They're out of Austin, Texas. Circle Round, a cool little vibe there on the sniff.
1: Then my hall pass, Alex Turner and the guys of Arctic Monkeys 505, Burn the Disco and Stovetops remix. That's a fun remix name.
0: Yeah. Phoenix with 1901, the Jersey remix.
1: Had to play you something new from Young the Giant. Evergreen is what you heard.
0: And the Killers, When You Were Young, a Calvin Harris remix, as we were reminiscing Calvin being part of the Taylor Swift entourage back in the day.
1: He's got a special club because Taylor Swift is his ex-girlfriend because he broke up with her, but he didn't break up with us, and that's what we got going.
0: Hey, don't break up with me. Don't break up with us. Please, don't do it. We want to date you guys again next weekend.
1: Yes, on Scratch and Sniff. Appreciate you being here, and we'll see you again in 7 days.
0: Later.
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Columbus Alternative, 105.7. What's up? It's Mel Taylor. I'm sort of getting myself together. I'm not on usually at this time, so I'm just filling in for this evening. I will take requests coming up here in just a few minutes. It's Julia Wolf.

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Foo Fighters. And if you had a moment to check out their new record, it's super good. I finally had a moment to listen to it, like beginning to end. Well worth listening. I'll tell you that much.

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Everything alternative. Most requested newest song that we've been rocking out to here lately. Such a good performer. It is Noah Kahan with Doors. I got sucked in the other day into YouTube just watching all these great like acoustic videos and things and interviews. So good. You can get trapped in that one. It's a good one to get trapped in.

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So My Chemical Romance continue to celebrate the 20th anniversary of their third album, The Black Parade, and they're releasing an expanded reissue of the record. It's got 6 bonus tracks, and it comes out next month on the 23rd. You want to check that out. It is Paradox with I Kinda Like This.

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Columbus Alternative 105.7. I got to tell you, I am kind of in La La World today. I am. I need some coffee. I'm about to go make some. So weird to have coffee at this time, but sometimes it's imperative. I'm starting to talk a little bit slower. I'm like, what am I even talking about? I don't know. So coffee it is this early. I do have Oasis by request coming up in a few songs. It is just...

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I say you look so fine that I really want to make you mine. 4, 5, 6, come on and get your kicks. 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

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Coming up here in two songs, we'll take a look at some random facts for the day. Has the Super Bowl always been called that? So what is the longest word in English? And how about the only major city that was named by a woman? It's almost a Sunday and a true statement. It's no more regrets.

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Killers, Mr. Brightside. And that is one of those sing-along songs that you just can't help but sing. You got to turn it up a bit. So I was at a wedding and they did that song and everyone went crazy. We'll get new stuff from Killers sometime next year. It's Edge Hill.

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Everything alternative. This is kind of a weird thing, but apparently New Jersey could literally be swimming with fishes someday. There's a new tool where you can actually enter your address if you live in that area, or maybe you have a grandparent or something that does, or friends or family, and see if it could be underwater in the future. It's pretty wild. It's Dexter and the Moon Rocks.

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So apparently Mylanta has launched two unlimited fall harvest liquid and acids. 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

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Coming up here in a few minutes, we'll take a look at BuzzFeed. They put out this list of things that were supposed to be huge, but fizzled out just a bit. So what do you think will be on that list? I'll share with you in two songs. It's Blink 182 with What's My Age Again. I took a

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1: It is such a good frame of mind, isn't it? 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We're like counting down the days now to Friday. You can watch on Hulu next weekend. 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

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It's Mel. And you know what? 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

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A recent survey polled a bunch of sports fans and found that Americans, we now prefer a home gate rather than a traditional tailgate. And the ideal pregame hangout begins roughly 2.5 hours before the game. It includes 11 people, 6 different foods, and 6 different drinks. And you got your own bathroom. Quite cheaper, you think? It's the Foo Fighters. I'm glad.

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It's 105.7, free on your smart speaker. We are with you at all times. Just say,

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Everything Alternative is on Columbus Alternative 105.7. It's Green Day with Holiday, and that's why the days go by so fast, because we're always looking forward to the next holiday, you know, the next day off. When is that going to be? Or even really any big event, a wedding, prom, a family affair. We're always looking at our damn calendars. It's Noah Kahan with Doors.

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1: I can't even believe that I am talking about Halloween, but here we are, 13th of September. Get the things you need. You know, go to the Home Depots, Lowe's, wherever you can get Halloween stuff, because it's all out right now, and it's going to suck when it comes October and there's nothing left. I mean, of course, probably on Amazon, but some of the big stuff you might want to get early. I can't even believe I'm saying it, but it's a true thing. I just read a huge article on it. It's Tame Impala. It's Dracula.

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Stents Hour Through Glass. And, you know, we probably won't get any more music from that band ever. I mean, all the guys in Stents Hour are doing their own thing. Corey Taylor, frontman, is obviously working on his solo music. And Slipknot, they just put out a new song last week. It's called Arsenal. You want to check it out? Crayon did the video for it as well. I mean, I love that band. Somber new music. Song is called My Body Isn't Ready. It's the

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You got something you might want to hear? 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This is for Elena. It's Ed Chill. Double take.

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Everything alternative. Do you have an orgasm-worthy song? One that makes you feel good, have a better day, be more productive, get things done quicker maybe? I don't know. This song for me, probably on that list. Even bigger than My Hero from the Foo Fighters. Rock It Out. So maybe orgasm, maybe it's an air guitar song. Rock It Out.

Columbus Alternative 105.7. Already next weekend, we are counting down the days. Five, I guess, to our iHeartRadio Music Festival. Or do you say six? I don't know. It's Friday, Saturday. The cool thing is you can watch the whole thing on Hulu. Come next weekend. So Weezer performing on Friday night. It's them with Wednesday. So we might as well be strangers.

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It's Mel. And you know what? All those concerts coming to town, whether it's at Kemba Live, the Newport, Nationwide Arena, or the Shots, we got tickets to set up all 105.7.com.

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1: I feel like I'm going in a different direction now from Papa Roach Last Resort, which, by the way, has become such a big sing-along, like big stadiums and things. It's pretty cool to see. We're now going Phoebe Bridgers. 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

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So apparently if you're going to the movies this weekend, so they're saying Practical Magic 2 with Sandra Bullock and Nicole Kidman could finally knock out Spider-Man Brand New Day. Other big movies apparently are Alan Ritchson from Reacher with Owen Wilson in the movie Runner. You've got The Uprising with Andrew Garfield and The Fix with Liam Neeson and Zachary Levi if you want to go check out a movie today.

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Columbus Alternative 105.7. That's Alien Ant Farm covering Michael Jackson, and Smooth Criminal was inspired partly by Richard Ramirez, you know, the Night Stalker. And it was Jermaine who confirmed that after Michael's death. So if you were not aware of that, go back and listen to the words now. Make your skin crawl.

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That's 3 Days Grace and I Hate Everything About You. And it's only been a little over a year since they released Alienation, but they say that their plan is to finish up this current tour, then take a teeny bit of a break, and then get right back in the studio and start making the next album. I like that kind of hustle. I'm Crash with Sublime. This is Ensenada.

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That new Oasis documentary, Don't Look Back in Anger, is in theaters now in limited release, but it will stream later this year on Disney Plus, and they've been hinting about a possible tour next year, so there's a lot of Oasis action going on right now. My name is Crash, and this is Champagne Supernova.

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Amy Lee and Ben Moody started Evanescence when they were only 13 and 14 years old. Like, by comparison, you know what significant thing I did at that age? Nothing. I'm Crash, and this is Who Will You Follow?

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Jacoby's grandfather's last name was Roach, and so people used to call him Papa Roach, which is where the band got its name. I'm Crash, and this is Even If It Kills Me. The More You Know.

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It's only been a little over a year since Bush released I Beat Loneliness, but they are already working on the next album. Now, when that's going to be finished is anybody's guess, but word on the street is it's going to be good. I'm Crash, and this is Glycerin. And by word on the street, I mean, you know, Gavin Rosdell.

That's Breaking Benjamin with So Cold, and it's been 8 years since they released an album, but that is all about to change because the brand new one is finished. We're just waiting for a release date. They're still saying that it should drop sometime in 2026, but, you know, considering that we're in September and we still don't know when it's coming out, let's light a fire under that. What do you say?

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1: What's up, Crash?
0: What's up?
1: Hey, would you mind playing Ensenada?
0: Sublime. I would love to.

I said, are you gonna be my girl? 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Really wanna make you mine. 4, 5, 6, come on and get your kicks. Now you don't.

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1: Happy Sunday to you. Thanks for hanging out with us. My name is Alessandra, taking over here till 3 on this National Bald is Beautiful Day. Good day to you if you celebrate. If you're listening on the iHeart app, don't forget to make us the number one preset. Back to the music, shall we?

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Everything alternative. Yo, hope you are enjoying the weekend. My name is Alessandra, and I am so ready for summer to be gone. Get it out of here. This song is about loving the darkness, and in my mind, became an instant Halloween classic. We're only 48 days away, by the way. Here's Dracula, Tame Impala.

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Muy buenas tardes. My name is Alessandra. Thanks for the company. And my dude Joe wrapped up his last couple of headlining shows for the Crux era, which hopefully means he'll be back in the studio soon, giving us some new music. Here he is now.

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Good morning to you. I'm Alessandra. Thanks for listening. Thanks for being here, for engaging. 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It'll send us a little talk back instantly. 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What you got?

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What's going on? I'm Alessandra. And Pearl Jam's first record is turning 35 this year, 10. Someone recently pointed out to me that Eddie Vedder whispers in this song, "Have you got a dollar? Got some spare change?" About 3 minutes in, see if you can catch it.

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Be sure to make us a preset on your free iHeartRadio app. Did you catch what Dave from Blur said a few weeks back? Super exciting. The drummer said that a reunion is a matter of when, not if. I could not be more thrilled. I'm Alessandra. Appreciate the company on this Sunday. Got new Evanescence on for you now. Who will you follow?

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Chili Peppers for ya. I'm Alessandra. Thanks for listening in. I don't know about you, but I'm fully in Halloween mode now. We're 48 days away. I think it's appropriate. It had to be after Labor Day weekend, though. If you got a pumpkin spice latte before that, you're probably going to have a gingerbread latte next week, huh? I'm watching you.

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Honestly, it's insane that the iHeartRadio Music Festival is already next weekend. It's crazy, too, that we're nearly halfway through September, but that's a meant to be for another time. Festival going down in Vegas, 18th and 19th. Lineup's got a little something for everyone, you know? Snoop Dogg, Smashing Pumpkins, Cardi B, Weezer, AXS.com for last-minute tickets if you're trying to join us. I'm Alessandra. It's No Doubt Now.

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Everything alternative. Alessandra here. Happy Sunday. If you haven't heard of these guys, you're gonna. They're from LA. They signed with Interscope like a month ago, so their debut album is in the works. I'm excited for it. Here is the song that blew them up. It's Temper City, Self-Aware.

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Hey, Alessandra here, and I love this girl, Gigi Perez. She just wrapped playing a string of stadium dates, opening up for Noah Kahan. She was unreal. I saw her live. She is incredible. If you haven't checked out her record, you've gotta. I hope she gets back in the studio soon, because I love her voice and I love her music. Here she is now.

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Hope you're enjoying the weekend. My name is Alessandra, and Cage the Elephant, those guys had a busy week. They released a new song, announced a bunch of European tour dates, and I am just hoping we get some North American dates next. Here's Beaches in Tennessee, their new one.

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We are one step closer to getting that Linkin Park documentary. Unshatter is the name. September 30 is when it's out. The soundtrack, though, out the 25th. I'm stoked for that. Alessandra, thanks for listening on this Sunday. Hope you're having a good one.

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They have that new music video filmed on tour, too. I'm Alexandra. Happy Sunday. It's pretty late in the day, but if you aren't fully awake yet, you will be now.

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I love that movie. Thanks for hanging with us today. I'm Alessandra, and I am so excited for autumn. It's the best time of year. Had my first pumpkin spice latte this week. It was worth the wait. This one's perfect for the incoming spooky season. Tame Impala's Dracula.

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1: Yo, what is good? I'm Alessandra, and did you hear about that couple that got married at a My Chemical Romance show in San Diego? They are lifelong fans, apparently, and they tied the knot during Welcome to the Black Parade. So friggin' cool. I love that for them. They're on the Black Parade tour now. It's My Chem. When I-

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The Foo's for ya. Thanks for being here. My name is Alessandra. Still kind of new around these parts. You can catch me here every Sunday, 10 a.m. to 3 p.m. at Alessandra Taran if you want to hit me up on Instagram.

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Everything alternative. Hope you're kicking back, enjoying the weekend. Thanks for hanging out with us. And if you're listening on the iHeart app, go ahead and make us your number one preset. That'll ensure that we get the recognition we deserve, and then it's easy for you to click it so you could listen quickly. I'm Alessandra, hanging out with you on this Sunday and loving this one right now by Edge Hill, Double Take.

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New Radicals, those guys came together for the first time in 28 years to do a song for that movie, One Night Only. I think that's pretty cool. I'm Alessandra. Thanks for listening. Thanks for hanging out. And make sure you're hanging out with Alex Mack throughout the week, too. Every night, 11 to midnight, he gives us all the new and great rock and alternative songs. Monday at 11 p.m. is when you get him next. Right now, you get Yellow Card.

Everything Alternative, Columbus Alternative, 105.7. All right, folks, that is it from me. Thanks for hanging out with us on this Sunday. You have a great week. My name is Alessandra. I will be back next Sunday at 10, leaving you with Loser, Tame Impala. Have a good one. Ciao.

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You know, it's okay if you're bored. It's okay if you're not bored. It's okay if you're in the middle of doing something. And it's okay if you're like, you know what? I kind of want to hear a song to make it as the soundtrack of my day. You can do that. It's Josh, Columbus Alternative 105.7. 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

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It's Josh. With everything getting more expensive, there's some users on Reddit celebrating the few things that are somehow still cheap. Things like bananas, potatoes, Arizona iced tea, and even Costco hot dogs. Yes, I agree with that one. They've all made that list. Now, libraries are still free, too, along with unwanted advice. 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

take my hand and come with me, because you look so fine that I really want to make you mine. I said you look so fine that I really want to make you mine. 4, 5, 6, come on and get your kicks. 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

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My name's Josh, at Josh M Radio, at Alt1057, or the Talkback Mic on the iHeartRadio app. Those are three ways that you can get a hold of me. So if there's a song that's been, you know, in your head for so long, you're like, I've got to hear that song, hit me up right now, and I'll do it for you. 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

If there is one thing that we love, it's that you are listening. We appreciate that so much. Is there any other way to say it than just thanks for listening? Well, we mean it. 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

Columbus Alternative 105.7. It's Josh, and forget the perfect curated fall aesthetic. Apparently, we're doing the 90s fall this year. Carve an ugly pumpkin, eat some candy corn, throw on a flannel, put your phone down and grab a magazine and pretty much wander around the mall. It's 1996 again. I love 1996. Somebody fire up the Discman. We're going to Spencer's Gifts.

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I am Josh, and if you want to win some free tickets, you know we got you covered because we got some of the best shows coming right here to Central Ohio. 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

Oh, you feeling that one? I bet you are. It's Columbus Alternative 105.7. You're feeling it so much that there's something that you want to hear as well. It's Josh. 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Let me know where you're from. I'll get a song on for you this hour. Let's do this. It's Columbus Alternative 105.7.

You know that feeling when you hear the song that you love and you go, man, that is my jam, and you crank it up? That's what I love about playing music for you. I appreciate you listening. Thanks so much. It's Columbus Alternative 105.7.

Columbus Alternative 105.7. It's Josh, and we are now spending an average of about $5,800 a year just on vehicle upkeep. That includes insurance, gas, maintenance, all that fun stuff. Georgia is the most expensive state, averaging more than $7,600 a year. Remember when owning a car represented freedom? Now it's basically a very expensive pet that lives outside and occasionally needs about $900 worth of brakes.

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Columbus Alternative, 105.7. It's Josh. And how would you like to see some shows? Because there are a lot of shows that are coming to town, and we have your tickets. It's real easy to do. You head over to alt1057.com/contest. Check out all the shows that are coming. Click those little tiles. Fill out the entry form. You could be going to any of those shows. How great would that be? See some great shows here in Central Ohio. Do it right now. alt1057.com/contests.

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0: Yeah.
1: I love your music. Would you play me a song?
0: Definitely.
1: 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Have a nice night. Keep rocking, bro.
0: You as well, and thanks for listening. 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

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My name is Josh. What is your name? You want to tell me? 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We'll do it for you. It's Columbus Alternative 105.7.

You know who's awesome? You. You know why? Because you're listening. Even if you're working, it's still a good time to be listening, and I appreciate that. Thanks for listening. It's Columbus Alternative 105.7.

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It's Josh and college football filled with lots of traditions. We all know this. Iowa fans waving to kids at nearby Children's Hospital, which is so cool. Georgia ringing its chapel bell after a win, and a tradition dating all the way back to 1894. That's what makes college football so great. So some schools ring bells and some wave to kids, and some just set a perfectly good couch on fire. Yeah, I'm looking at you, West Virginia.

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It's Josh. You love the shows that are coming to town, and you want to go to some of them, but, you know, you're kind of short a few bucks. 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

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Thanks for hanging out all weekend. 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

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That is the number one alternative rock song in the country for the seventh straight week. 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

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There's no hidden meaning behind the name Tame Impala. Kevin Parker chose it because he liked the sound of it. Sometimes that's all you need. My name is Crash, and this is Loser.

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The Paradox's second EP is called Proceed with Caution, and it's set to drop October 2nd, and that's where you'll find this. 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